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You borrow a dime to call up your friend on the telephone, and the line is busy. That's what make you feel so bad. That's why I'm gonna stand right here and just sing the blues.

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1: 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Who made the backpack, ho, Cunningham?
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